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0: Hai, hai, good afternoon everyone. And hello listeners, teman Pro 2 ya. Welcome to English Corner only on Pro 2 Kupang. But before we start ya, tadi kita sudah putarkan satu lagu juga dari Pink Panthers, Boy's a Liar gitu ya. Dan sekarang Ratri di sini and I'll be your host today. And thank you so much for joining us whenever you are, whether you're at home, on campus, at work, or on your way home. Today's theme is English for your future. Why is English important? Yeah, because today English is not only a school subject, it is a global language that helps us communicate, continue our education, develop our careers, and connect with people from around the world. Nah, teman Pro 2, kalau selama ini kalian berpikir kalau bahasa Inggris itu sulit, semoga setelah dengerin obrolan kita di sore hari ini, kalian bisa lebih percaya diri gitu ya untuk memulai belajar sedikit lebih sedikit. And today we are joined by a special guest from Fortuna English Course. Ya, yeah, hello. Good afternoon.
1: Hello.
0: Hello. Okay. Why? Yeah. Okay. Welcome to English Corner. Yeah.
2: Thank you for inviting us here.
0: English Course. Nah, it's great to have you here. Yeah. Before we begin, could you please introduce yourself to our listeners?
2: Okay. Thank you for being inviting us. And my name is Ratna Pungkabadang, and I'm the one managing Fortuna. Basically, Fortuna is gonna say in this English course, but Fortuna is English and Human Resource Development Training Center. So we're focusing a lot in training instead of English course only. We are teaching many knowledge based in using English as the media communication. Mm-hmm. And I'm not here. I'm not alone. Mm-hmm. But we've got some companies.
0: Okay.
2: Yes.
3: Hello, my name is Audrey. I am 14 years old.
4: Hi, Audrey.
0: Hi, Audrey.
3: Hello.
4: What's up? How do you do?
3: I am good.
4: I'm good.
0: Okay. Next.
5: Hello, my name is Michael and I am 17 years old.
4: 17 years old?
5: Yeah. 17. Yeah.
4: Wow.
2: Yeah, 17 and you are
3: 14.
2: I'm 63. Oh my goodness. I've been so old in among you.
4: No.
2: Yes.
0: Okay. My first question is, could you tell us about Fortuna English Course, ma'am? Yeah, ma'am Nana.
2: Yeah, thank you.
0: And what programs do you offer to listeners?
2: Well, hi listeners, hi viewers, and we might be live streaming as well.
0: Okay.
2: Right? Mm-hmm. Yes, is it? Mm-hmm. Okay, so viewers as well. Hello. Fortuna basically this year has been 43 years. And since 2013, you know, we try to adjust with the situation. Jadi kita semua di tahun 2013 mulai berubah. Mm-hmm. Tidak hanya curriculum, not pure English, mm-hmm. but we also teach other knowledges as well.
0: Oh.
2: Tetapi in 2026, while we are living in an AI-driven world, mm-hmm. jadi kita sudah berada di dunia yang dikuasai oleh AI sekarang ini, maka January 2026 we start to adjust our curriculum. Jadi curriculum kita sudah adjust kembali untuk bisa membuat the ones who learn in Fortuna be adaptive. Oh. Itu yang nanti akan menjadi the word of our day today. Mm-hmm. Jadi lebih adaptif, jadi belajar berbagai hal like science, economic, global issues, international studies, international knowledge in English. Mm-hmm. Itu sekarang Fortuna. Seperti
0: okay.
2: itu.
0: Oke. Okay. Okay. Ratri mau tanya nih

0: sama Audrey.
1: Yeah.
0: Yeah, Audrey. Many people think English is difficult. Do you think it's that true?
1: Personally, I don't think it is that difficult. What makes it difficult is probably proper grammar and pronunciation of certain words, as its spelling may be different with how you pronounce it. Mm-hmm. But after you learn it more, listen to it, read it, you can start to get a hang of it, and it doesn't seem that hard any longer.
0: Okay. In your opinion, Audrey, why should young people start learning English today instead of waiting until they graduate?
1: English is the international world language. I'm sorry, language, international language, and it can help us to connect with people internationally, and it can help us to gain our dream jobs, as we can get connections and we can even learn more things. I personally get to learn more things through English, watching videos, playing games. I can even make new friends from other countries. And I personally, and I think it is something that every people should learn and should not wait. You can even start now, as I started really young.
0: Okay, and I will ask to Michael. Some students are afraid of making mistakes when speaking English. How can they overcome this fear?
2: Being afraid of speaking English, if it comes to my opinion, making mistakes is not a big deal, it's not a big problem, because the English language, the more you use it, the more you get used to how native speaks and how the grammar works. It is okay if you make mistakes, because at the end of the day, you're still learning. Making mistakes, you should have this kind of mindset where making mistakes is not the end of the world. Oh no, I made a mistake. But you should think of it as a stepping stone, you know? You made a mistake because it's your first time speaking. It's okay. But over time, you grow, you became used to the language, and you can speak fluently, or you can even speak like natives. That's my opinion.
0: Okay. Ma'am Nana, what is the most common mistake students make when learning English?
3: Sebenarnya, bukan mistakes, maybe it's because of tidak berani. Because you just not want to speak. That's why saya sebenarnya mau jelasin bagaimana future ini sebenarnya artinya. I will start. Is it okay? I start with that? Many people do not speak English very well. Kenapa? Although they have been learning English for many years. When you ask people, how many years have you been learning English? Oh, I've been learning English for 12 years. Since I was in elementary school. Jadi kalau kita ditanya, ada banyak orang bertanya, udah berapa lama kalian belajar bahasa Inggris? 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Sampai hari ini belum bisa English dengan baik. 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Sorry, saya harusnya ada penyiasan ya. So, terpesona karena hostnya cantik.
1: Masya Allah,
3: tapi cantik semuanya. Right, so today I'm encouraging you that kita bukan mau latihan atau seperti apa, but I'm encouraging you, all of you who are listening to the radio at this moment and the one who are watching live streaming, come on, call. Actually, we have a line.
0: Oh, WhatsApp?
3: Yeah, WhatsApp, and they might call, right?
0: Yes.
3: Bisa menelpon juga ya. Number
0: 0811-3820-9090.
3: Yeah, okay. 1990, the last one. Okay, maybe you can say one more time. Nomor berapa tadi ya?
0: 0811-3820-9090. 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
3: Iya, makanya saya lagi berpikir nih, I'm thinking to add some more prizes ya. Well, the three main prizes, itu nanti untuk pertanyaan, ada tiga pertanyaan, tapi silakan boleh jawab salah satu saja. 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
3: Yeah. Word of the day today adalah adaptive. Nah, kenapa adaptive ini very important at the moment, terutama when we are living in AI-driven world. Be adaptive. Adaptive refers to the ability to easily adjust. Refers to the ability to easily adjust. 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Some people might prefer to live in the comfort zone. 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That's why today let's learn how to be adaptive, because the ones who are able to face the challenges in this era is the ones who are adaptive. Yeah. Jadi adaptif akan menjadi salah satu quiz nanti. 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
0: Catat
3: sudah
0: dulu,
3: diberitahu loh
0: word
3: ini.
0: Of the day.
3: We have been spilling dengan, you know, the answer as well. Yeah.
0: Okay.
3: Boleh.
0: Okay. 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
3: Tiga untuk quiz, tiga untuk pertanyaan.
0: Okay.
3: Isn't that good deal? Good deal.
0: Good deal. Very good deal. Ini kalau Ratri nggak di sini juga kayaknya ikut kuisnya deh.
3: Iya, kalau nggak ikut dia bilang saya aja.
0: Iya, lumayan ya uang jajan.
3: Siapa jajan loh?
0: Money.
4: Oke, so please.
3: Ya, baik. 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We just pick which one do you prefer. But today English just like a main course. Jadi main foodnya apa? Jadi if you do not eat, we will not die. Kita nggak mati, but we might have problem because we might still feel hungry. Dan seperti itu. Jadi English itu sebegitu pentingnya untuk hari ini. Nah, saya mau bertanya dulu juga kepada Michael dan juga Audrey, that because they have been, you know, learning English some years and they speak quite English, a good English. Audrey dulu ya, SMP ya. Ladies first. Audrey, how did you start learning English? Who inspired you? I mean, you come to, you know, for English classes by yourself, or your mom say, Audrey, go to your English class.
1: I was first introduced to English through videos and movies, and I took quite a liking to it. My parents later on encouraged me to keep learning English, and they enrolled me in Fortuna. Ever since then, I started to learn English more, whether it's from school or Fortuna or by myself by watching more videos. And after a while, I started to get better and adapted to it that I can speak English with you right now.
3: Okay, jadi how old were you when you started learning English?
1: I don't know the exact age.
3: You didn't remember?
1: Yes, I don't remember.
3: But you were in elementary school, Akimasi SDF?
1: From my mom, she told me that I started to
3: Your mom told you, not you.
1: Yes, I forgot. My mom told me that I started learning English back when I was in kindergarten.
3: In the garden, okay. Fine, then, Michael, how old were you when you started to learn English?
2: It was first I was like 7 years old.
3: 7 years old, yes.
2: At first I didn't understand English at all, but after watching YouTube, Minecraft content, like those video games on YouTube, most of the content there, they use English, so Over time, I kind of got used to the way they speak, even though I don't understand the exact meaning, but from their actions and also the words that they're saying, I kind of get like this connection between the way they say stuff and the way they do stuff on the video. So over time, I kind of like, okay, English is like this. This word means this because this guy did this in the video. But at that time, I wasn't really like good at speaking. I only understand what people are saying. I can read, I can listen, but I can't speak.
3: Right.
2: Because I didn't practice. But yeah, after I joined Fortuna, I was exposed to an environment where I'm forced to speak in English, or else I cannot communicate with anyone else. So
3: over time,
2: yeah, I became this.
3: Right. Ya, jadi semua tidak mungkin hanya dalam satu hari. Seperti tadi Michael dan juga Audrey said, itu proses sayang. Ya, jadi proses. Ada prosesnya di sayang di sana. Jadi tidak bisa tiba-tiba one night you go to school or you go to English course, then you never practice at home, then you expect that you can speak very good English. Makanya banyak orang yang belajar English itu so many years. Kenapa they don't speak English very well? Because never practice. Hari ini saya ingin emphasizing ya dan mengambil as expressing my concern, jadi perhatian saya terhadap apa yang terjadi di kita sekitar kita di Kupang, bahwa mahasiswa yang semoga ini ada yang telepon hari ini ya, dari mahasiswa English, ya kenapa tidak mau ngomong bahasa Inggris? 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Kenapa? And then they said that if they speak English, then they will be bullied. Ternyata mau dibully ya. Is that right? I mean, I do not know. Do you speak English at school? No.
1: I speak English with some of my friends.
3: Yeah, but talk about your friend. I mean, when you speak in front of people, I mean, main people, did they say something to you like you are arrogant, you want to show up, and
1: sometimes I also have experience with one of my friends, one of my close friends, he speaks English with me in front of his other friends, and his friends started to question and kind of tease him like, this is Indonesia bro, speak bahasa.
3: Yeah, I understand. Surely we have to pick the right place. You will not speak English in front of people in the traditional market. You will not speak. I do not recommend that. Jangan ngomong bahasa Inggris di toko atau di pasar. In press misalnya, ya jangan. 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Maybe sometimes you get bullied. 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Tetapi just remember that English is for your future. You speak English is because you want to have a bright future. Dan kita, kenapa English? 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Kenapa English gitu? 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We have to learn Chinese,
1: Mandarin,
3: and Portuguese, right? French itu juga menjadi bahasa internasional. Tetapi English adalah masih menjadi the most spoken language in the world. Ya, di salah satu nanti jadi quiz ya. 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Jadi kenapa English tuh harus dipelajari? Karena many people in many countries speak English and the world now is connected, sudah berkonek. Jadi if we want to communicate with other people from different countries, we supposed to use the similar language. And the most spoken language in the world is bahasa Inggris, English. Jadi sebelum belajar bahasa lainnya, sebaiknya kita juga sudah belajar English. 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That will be good, ya. 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Why English is important to learn by many people in the world? Itu ada yang pertanyaan kedua ya. 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Oke.
5: Okay. Go on, please.
3: Right. 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When you speak English, that people might think that you are not good or you are not fluently in speaking English. Ada nggak your biggest challenge untuk hold you back, you know, something that hold you back, yang membuat kita mau maju nggak bisa, mau maju nggak bisa. Nah itu ada hold you back, ada nggak yang hold you back? No more ya, tidak lagi ya.
1: Dulu.
2: Yeah. I used to have like this anxiety.
3: Mm-hmm.
2: I mean until now I still have it, masih ada sih. When I speak in front, before I go up front, I was mm-hmm. so sure. Like, okay, I can speak in front of all of these people, but when I'm actually standing in front of the stage, on the stage, when I see the crowd, I feel a little bit
3: nervous. Oh, I think everyone, even me. Even I've been learning and teaching many years. I'm not teaching English, but many times when I'm teaching, when I'm speaking in front of people, I still have nervous. I think many artists as well. Actresses all. Well, anyway, any achievement? Ada nggak untuk Audrey and Michael kind of achievement related to English? Maybe like you join English competition or debate or whatever.
1: For me, my achievement in English back in sixth grade, I won second place in second place in a spelling bee contest.
2: Wow. Wow. Congratulations!
3: Yeah,
2: that's impressive.
1: Yeah, I was pretty proud. Sadly, I lost because I got a word I didn't practice for. And then in seventh grade, I won the third place for Interact speech competition. I was pretty proud of it because we were against people from
3: different provinces.
1: Yeah, different provinces. I didn't expect me to get third place. I expect like participation award or something, but I got third place and I was so happy. And I am also glad that with my English skills, I can join the English academic team at my school and was chosen multiple times to represent my school in competitions.
3: Wow.
1: For example, debate or debate. It was this year.
2: Okay.
3: Wow.
1: Debate and Cerdas Cermat.
3: Yeah.
1: Like two times.
3: Brainwash.
1: Yeah.
3: Brainwash quiz. Yeah.
1: How about you, Michael?
2: Okay. My achievements with English. Let's be honest, it's a kind of bumpy road. Sometimes I win, sometimes I don't. But so far, there are like two major achievements that I've basically achieved from middle school until right now in high school. A couple of years ago, when I was still in eighth grade, second year of middle school, me and my friend, we participated in this English debate competition. We got second place. We were like this close.
3: Is that national or
2: entity? It was provincial. It was by Dinas Pendidikan.
3: Sponsored by Dinas Pendidikan.
2: Sponsored by Dinas Pendidikan. So we go on this debate, and me and my friends, we got second place.
3: All right.
2: That's because we can speak English. That's like one of the things that I achieved a while back.
3: Mm-hmm.
2: And the most recently, it was the Interact Speech Competition in 2025. Guess what? I got first place.
3: Yeah,
1: which was first place.
2: Unexpected, because dang, when I look at the audience, the participants, it was like from Jawa,
3: Surabaya, Bali.
2: All of those like places where you would expect people to speak English way better than here in Kupang.
3: Yes.
2: But somehow you got first place.
3: Yeah. So just for your information, the Interact is an international club for young people. Mm-hmm. And every year they conduct the competition, like a speech competition. And last year in October, they both joined and participated in the competition. Mereka berdua mengikuti competition dan lawannya cukup lumayan ya, dari sekolah-sekolah yang international di kota Surabaya, Bali, Semarang, you know. And dan jurinya, judges are from all of the country, ada dari Australia, ada yang stay in United States, Singapore, macam-macam, lupa sampai. And then he got the first place. And you got third place.
1: Wow.
3: Jadi banyak yang bisa kalian ikutin ya. 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
4: Yeah. Miss Nana, udah ada yang mau bergabung, gimana
3: silakan,
4: boleh?
3: Kan boleh. 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
4: Oh iya, oke.
3: Iya, boleh diinterupsi, tidak boleh sekali.
4: Oke, okay, so Miss Nana, Ari, and Michael, here's some questions from our listeners, okay?
6: Hi Audrey, Michael, and Miss Nana.
1: Hello.
6: I wanna ask some about our future.
4: Our future? Okay, can you introduce your name first? So, name? His name is Ridolf.
3: Ridolf, okay. Haridolf.
4: And then he wanna ask you some about futures things.
3: Okay.
4: Could you guys tell me, English, it's hard, very hard, he said, because there is so many verbs.
1: Vocabularies.
4: Where do he even starts? He's very afraid of verbs.
3: Ridolf.
4: Yes, Ridolf.
3: Ridolf goes to a junior high school or senior high school?
4: Okay, I'm
3: gonna ask Rido.
0: Okay.
3: Okay, please.
0: Right. Okay.
3: Well, Rido, nice to hear your voice. I hope we can speak longer, but then disconnected, right?
2: It's a voice note.
1: Voice note.
4: Yes, voice note.
1: It's a voice.
3: Oh, voice note. It's yeah. Voice note. Okay, Rudolf. Well, this is my suggestion. Yes. If you want to speak English, even you haven't started right now, just start it with 5 sentences a day. Accepted. For instance, I get up at 6 o'clock. I leave for school at 7. I have breakfast before I leave for school. I go to school 5 days in a week. And where is it? I usually have breakfast before I go to school. Something like that. So 5 sentences a day. 5 sentences a day. And you practice over and over until you feel good, and then you add the 6 sentences to the 10 sentences. And later, after a week, you add more, maybe 7 or 10 sentences. I'm sure when you are doing that, your brain will store your memory. Jadi otak kita itu bisa storing, bisa menyimpan banyak sekali memory. 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I have 2 sisters and a brother. 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Dah itu. Percaya deh. When you speak, jangan membaca. Do not read, but you read and speak. Karena di otak kita itu ada yang kita sebut dengan language and hearing. Language and hearing, yaitu di prefrontal bawah sini.
2: This part, please.
3: Do you remember that lobe something? Itu hearing and sentence. 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Hidup ya, ditunggu ya.
2: Ma'am.
3: Ngomongnya lebih panjang. Please.
2: Can I also like add some stuff?
3: Yes, sure. Yeah. Boleh right. Tentu. Yeah.
2: Interesting question.
4: Michael, could you please speak louder?
2: Okay. Yeah.
3: Okay. Thank you.
2: Wow. Okay.
3: Yeah. Right. Cowok yang flamboyan.
4: Oh, it's okay.
2: Yeah. No, yeah. Okay. Right, Rudolf, right? His name is Rudolf. Hello, Rudolf, dude.
3: Yes.
2: I'm gonna be speaking based on experience and also like from the tips and tricks that some wonderful people told me in the past a while back.
3: Mm-hmm.
2: When you're learning a language, kalau mau belajar sebuah bahasa, there's 2 types of like acquiring learning a language. First is acquiring a language, and second is learning. Jadi the acquiring language is basically you expose yourself, dipaparkan dirimu sama bahasa yang ingin dipelajari. Basically, for me, I started by watching YouTube content that I enjoy in English. So I expose myself to these contents in English. So my brain get used to the way they speak, the native speak, the way natives talk with each other, the culture too, which is important. So you can understand the structure of how these native speakers communicate with each other. And second is language learning. Nah, language learning is where you like go to school, you learn grammar, you learn verb, and all of those formal things. Mm-hmm. You need to combine both of these. You need to first expose yourself or immerse yourself in the culture or the language that you're trying to learn. But at the same time, you gotta learn the language by understanding the grammar, verb, and also practicing, like
3: exactly.
2: Latihan. Speaking with other people, or you can write. Writing is also important because it combines your understand your
3: activate your brain.
2: Yeah, it activates your brain as well. So you get used to the way like native speakers speak and stuff. Yeah. So yeah, try to expose yourself. Mm-hmm. Coba paparkan dirimu dengan content in English or whatever language that you want to learn. Mm-hmm. And also learn the grammar and the verb. Mm-hmm. But at the same time, you gotta do output, or you gotta speak, you gotta practice, you gotta write. So your brain get used to the structure, the culture, and the way native speakers
3: speak. It's every day?
2: Well,
3: it's sebanyak mungkin ya.
2: If you want.
3: As often as possible.
2: Yeah. So.
3: Ya, mungkin tapi mungkin yang exposed tadi untuk gue masih lebih berat ya. 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
7: Ridolf
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2: Oh ya, find content
3: seperti
2: that you understand.
3: Seperti misalnya video anak-anak. 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Tapi after a month, he improves his English significantly.
1: Yeah, exactly.
3: Tapi kalau kita nonton film langsung ding ding ding ding, wah, apalagi film Furious itu, wah, banget nih ditanya.
7: He also asking about hearing the songs.
3: Bagus.
2: That's also a good way.
3: That's good.
2: Opinion.
3: Yeah,
2: that's
3: bagus,
2: a good
3: bagus
2: way.
3: Sekali. Mau, okay.
7: So this is the last five minutes. So
2: we can
3: quiz.
1: Yeah,
3: okay, quiz silakan.
1: Yeah, quiz time.
3: Please, quiznya. Okay, kita tadi sebelum quiz ada satu last yang belum kita ngomong, karena juga satunya dari quiz bahwa how about what you think? If someone speaks good English, if you speak good English, what you can do in your life?
1: A lot.
2: You can achieve a lot. But like
3: you achieve a lot. Okay, tell. This is will be the quiz, will be the answer of the quiz. Number one, what you think? Many. Okay, what else?
2: Right, you can. Can I?
3: I can. Just say I can.
2: Okay, you can.
1: I can.
2: You can. You can communicate.
1: I can.
2: Okay, I can communicate with other people, foreigners.
3: Right, you can. I can if I speak good English.
2: If I speak a good English,
3: okay.
2: I can communicate with foreigners
3: around the world.
2: With people around.
3: Yeah,
2: the world.
3: With foreigners. Okay.
2: Foreigners.
3: What else?
2: I can also understand and get more knowledge easier.
3: Right.
2: Easier access to knowledge because most of the things that you search out online uses English, so that's another plus.
3: The other one,
1: I can understand movies or games without any subtitles.
3: Exactly, you can watch English movies without subtitles. The other one,
7: Overboard.
3: That's it. If there are
1: vacancies
3: in Indonesia, go out.
1: Yes,
3: you can work abroad. Karena ini ada juga sekarang dari beberapa negara. Ada lagi juga ini bagus, ada program-program dari berbagai negara untuk mengajak Indonesia, anak-anak muda Indonesia bekerja di luar negeri. So, if I speak with English, you can communicate with people with other countries. Work abroad.
2: Easier access to
3: improving your quality of life. Improving quality of life. What else? Apply
1: scholarships.
3: Yeah. What else? You may
7: own company.
3: Run the business abroad. Yes, work abroad. If people who have job right now, you can get a better job when you speak good English. Another one, anything else that I miss?
1: understand.
3: Communicate. You can travel around the world as well.
1: Yeah.
3: Because a friend of mine, until today, he's been like 12 years. I met him 12 years ago. Until today, he hasn't gone anywhere, although he has money, lots of money, because he doesn't speak English. All the family members do not speak English. That's why, give me the money so I can go. Right, so ada tiga quiz. Silahkan jawabnya mana saja boleh. 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Yang kedua, jadi why English
1: is important,
3: to learn. Ya, karena tadi itu apa? Ya, yang ketiga,
1: what are the benefits?
3: What you can do if you speak English very well. What you can do if you speak good English. What benefits that you can get if you speak good English. Gampang kan? Nah. Ayo, ayo, enggak usah dijawab semuanya. 2 3 saja cukup.
0: Salah satu juga enggak apa-apa ya, Miss?
3: Oh, salah satu saja. Memang satu orang satu pertanyaan.
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3: pilih
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3: Ya, oke.
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4: Teman-teman boleh langsung di line telepon kita aja ya, 0380-829-377 atau juga WhatsApp. Oh ya, di WhatsApp karena kita lagi live jadi agak susah ya Miss Nana.
3: Susah. 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
0: 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Okay, wait. Okay, halo. Siapa nih?
8: Rahim di Oesapa.
0: 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Oesapa.
4: Hai Rahim.
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8: Halo.
0: 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Okay. Coba perkenalan diri dulu, Kak.
8: Oke, okay, nama saya Rahim
0: boleh.
8: Dari okay, Oesapa.
0: Bahasa Inggris boleh? Okay.
8: Wait. So my name is Rahim. I come from Oesapa.
3: Okay, you live in Oesapa. Okay.
0: Okay. Pertanyaan.
4: Jawabannya apa nih, Rahim?
2: Which question though?
3: Pertanyaan yang mana boleh sayang? Tiga salah satu.
8: Can you guys tell the question again?
3: Repeat. Okay. Nanti Rahim boleh pilih salah satu ya. Yang mana? Yang pertanyaan pertama. Pilih salah satu saja. What is adaptive? Apa itu adaptive sebagai word of the day today? The second question. Why is important to learn English? Why English is important to learn? Ya. Yang ketiga. What you can do if you speak good English? Dua saja boleh, nggak usah banyak-banyak. Dua.
8: Okay, so
3: nah, yang nomor tiga ini jawabnya kenapa kita harus kalau apa yang bisa kita lakukan kalau bisa bicara English dengan bagus? Dua hal saja boleh, oke? Okay? Yang
8: okay,
3: mana?
8: Okay.
3: Yang
8: okay.
3: Mana?
8: So I'm gonna answer like two questions. The second one is why we have to speak in English. So I think that in the future we have to find a job that I think the salary is good or the salary is high, so we can we have to speak English, so we have to, you know, find a job in not in Indonesia but in out of Indonesia, like Singapore, you know. And then the third one is I think that when I speak English good, I wanna, you know, find friends with another country,
3: in another country,
8: yeah, and
3: yeah.
8: Yes. I'll make good relationships.
3: International friends, yes.
1: Yeah,
3: that's good.
8: That's all. Thank you.
2: Okay.
1: Good. That's great.
3: Great.
4: Miss Nana.
3: Yes.
4: So, how do you think?
3: Ya, nanti kita umumkan terakhir.
4: Okay.
3: We haven't closed yet. Right?
4: Okay. Okay.
3: Anything? Anyone else? Online? Is there in?
4: There is a lot. There is a lot that. Oh, they try to call you, please. Please answer the call, please.
0: Oh yeah. Hello.
4: Hello.
9: Hello.
4: Okay. Ini dari siapa dan di mana?
9: Dari Cheryl dari Blitar.
4: Cheryl dari Blitar?
9: Iya, dari kota Blitar.
4: Oh, dari kota Blitar. She's streaming right now. Oke, Cheryl, langsung aja kamu bisa gak sih jawab pertanyaan dari Miss Nana, Audrey, and juga Michael. Ada trick questions ya.
3: Pilih salah satu, please.
4: Kamu mau jawab yang mana nih?
9: Mau jawab yang pertama.
4: Oke, boleh. Jawab yang pertama apa tuh?
9: Arti adaptif.
4: Iya, adaptif.
9: Adaptive is the.
4: Duh, dari jauh terputus.
3: Di sana tapi ada yang sudah bergabung lagi lewat line. Voice note ya. Okay, bolehkah kita mendengarkan?
4: Boleh sekali. Pengen dengar suaranya.
10: And I will do answer the number of two. Why English is important to learn? Well, because it is an international language and English is spoken in the world, and it helps us communicate with people from different countries, access more information, and create better opportunities for education and carriers. And then learning English also helps us become more adaptive, which means being able to adjust to new situation and communicate effectively with different people. Just for me, I'm Miss Andrea, and thank you.
3: No one tell this is SMR, SMP. We do not know. Yeah, later we need to tell them. They have to tell who they are, like how old they are, and which school they go. They don't have to mention the name of the school. Like I just go to junior high school, senior high school, or university, you know, so that we can. Thank you. Is Sandri.
9: Yes.
3: Okay. Thank you, Sandri. That's very good answer.
9: And then
3: it's wonderful.
9: From Steph Dangalimo, but his answer with text.
2: Oh, with the text.
9: Okay.
3: Oh, all right. Okay. This question number, number two. Question number two. Why English is important to learn? Okay, English important
1: to learn.
3: To learn because it is one of the international language. It's really important for communication with other people from other countries and help us to get better job in other countries as well. Okay, from who? What's the name?
9: Steph Langadimo.
3: Steph Langadimo. All right, thank you for calling. Thank you for sending the message.
9: Okay.
3: Yes.
1: Yeah.
3: I will decide which ones are lucky to get the prizes.
1: So far?
3: The more, the merrier.
1: So far, only question number two is answered.
3: Yeah.
1: We still have number one and three.
4: Yeah, right.
3: Okay. Dan masih banyak yang gabung lagi. Gimana nih, Miss?
1: Gimana nih? Milih pemenangnya bakal susah ya.
3: Silakan, Miss.
4: Iya, mau di. Tapi ini sudah kita mau tutup ya.
3: Iya.
4: It's okay. It's alright. It's right. I mean, we just we will decide siapa pemenangnya. Nanti we will send the bagaimana. Resultnya akan kita berikan ke.
2: Next time.
4: You know, no. Next time. We will just do it right now.
2: Right now. Okay.
4: But only that hasilnya akan kita send melalui apa?
3: Yes.
4: Boleh.
3: Text boleh. Or announce with us.
4: Iya. Semoga ini saya kita bisa berikan semuanya walaupun nggak banyak, tapi tiga orang yang untuk quizzes ke 100,000 rupiah, uang jajan beli bakso atau beli mie.
3: In this economy kayaknya udah rich banget ya.
4: And one very elegant diary. 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
3: Congrats,
4: yang
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0: Tutup dong.
4: Yeah. Sekarang udah istirahat ya.
3: Jadi bawah jam 9 malam.
0: Oh, yes. Sebelum jam 9 malam ya.
3: Jam 10 jam mungkin sore ya, sore saja.
0: Oh, sore. Ya. 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Okay.
3: Jam 3 sore sampai jam 9 malam. Okay. Setiap hari but not on Sunday.
4: Oh, ya. Miss Nana, ini banyak banget ternyata yang masih gabung.
3: Thank you for participating. So we're so happy karena tujuan kita bukan masalah hadiah saja, tapi how you encourage yourself. We encouraging you to speak and to communicate in English. Thank you so much for participating today. Hopefully that we will inspire you today.
4: Oke.
0: Terima kasih untuk teman Pro 2 yang sudah menekan dan ikut berinteraksi ya. 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
4: Betul banget.
0: Ya baik melalui WhatsApp, terus lewat YouTube Live juga ya, maupun di TikTok Live tadi juga rame banget. And remember the best way to learn English is to use it every single day gitu ya. And don't be afraid to make mistakes. Every mistake is another step towards success ya. And I'm Ratriana Dewi.
4: I'm Angela.
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0: 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Have a wonderful afternoon gitu ya. Okay.
3: Have a wonderful afternoon.
4: 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Keep learning, keep practicing, and remember,
3: speak
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